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1: Oh, I'm sorry. I forgot where I was.

0: Well, here it is, Monday morning. Good morning. The morning drive is underway. Not a bad-looking day ahead today. There was Shaboozy. He was one of the guests, actually the guest, on Bobby Bones on Saturday and Sunday. Don't forget, you can catch the Country Top 30 Saturdays 10 to 2 and on Sundays from 3 till 7. Mentioned it's not going to be a bad day. You've got a mixture of sun and cloud to start off, then mainly sunny and a high near 23 with a humidex of 27. Just watch for some fog patches this morning.
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0: Well, Jays lost 4-3 yesterday in 10 innings. That's not great. They gave up a two-run home run in the 10th inning, but did manage one run to come within one of sweeping the Yankees. 5-2 on their homestand, 17 games in 17 days, and if you look back, 30 games in 31 days. Throw in the trade deadline. There's a lot going on, certainly, but the Jays getting them back into the conversation of a playoff spot, just a game back of the wild card now, as they will head off. They've got a day off today and then start off a six-game trip to the AL East leading Tampa Bay Rays, and then a weekend return set at the New York Yankees. So still a lot of sledding to do, but at least they're in the picture.
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0: I'd say the Jays are kind of photobombing a wild card playoff spot at this point. They're there in the background. Close. Got the fingers crossed. Morgan Griffiths here on The Morning Drive with Dan. Good Monday morning.

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0: miles on it.
1: Well, a few people put some miles on their treads. I guess their shoes, if you were. Anyway, they were hopping on the GO train and heading down to catch the Ontario Honda Dealers Indy, the first ever IndyCar race that was in Markham. A lot of people going down Friday because it was free Friday. You didn't have to pay for a ticket or anything like that, and it's a practice session. Well, supposed to be a practice session. I can say that GO Transit worked very well getting people there and getting them back again when they didn't get a chance to see any of the practice because it was canceled because they hadn't finished the track, which meant that officials could not do a final safety check, and IndyCar had to do both practice sessions and qualifying on Saturday as a result. So after that, though, they did get the race underway, and they had their practice sessions and qualifying, and in the end, Marcus Ericsson was the winner in Markham.
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1: And if you're living in Markham, you could be the winner because as of 6 o'clock this morning, they are expecting to open up Kennedy Road once again. Had been closed for the race. Supposed to have everything cleaned up.

0: she's a great-looking day ahead today. I tell ya, you want to get up and enjoy this one. Mainly sunny skies later on today. Make sure sun and cloud as we start off. However, those sunny skies will stick around for the other day. High of 23 with a humidex around 27 degrees. It is currently sitting at 20 with a humidex of 24.
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0: Oh, I feel every moment of the day. I had a 72K bike ride yesterday. I feel everything, actually. Whoa.

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1: From the Skywards News Center, I'm Raphael Torres. A new trail connecting Memorial Park to the Stouffville Rouge Trail Network is now opened, giving residents easier access to the Rouge National Urban Park. The project received about $1.5 million from York Region, the Toronto Region Conservation Authority, and Parks Canada, with the town of Stouffville contributing over $440,000. The town says it plans to continue expanding the trail network, including working to close another gap between Stouffville and the Rouge. The OPP is warning vendors about a scam targeting people trying to book spaces at local fairs and community events. Police say someone was recently tricked into sending money by e-transfer to an email address claiming to represent the Elm Fall Fair and was then asked for more money. Vendors are being urged to verify payment requests through official websites or social media before sending any money. East Gwillimbury residents are being asked to help choose a new public art piece for Canberry Park. Three designs are finalists, with themes including Canadian history, the monarch butterfly, and the relationship between people and the land. Voting is opened until September 1st, with the winning artwork becoming a permanent feature of the park. From the Skywards News Center, I'm Raphael Torres.
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2: Today we have a high of 25 with a 40% chance of showers. Overnight tonight we have a low of 14 with clear skies. Tomorrow mainly sunny with a high of 27. Overnight we have a low of 17 with a 60% chance of showers. And Wednesday a high of 24 with a 60% chance of rain. Overnight we have a low of 10 with clear skies. 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Tell them Big Daddy sent you. And that's your K-Country weather. I'm Antonia Altavante.
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3: An issue in volume-free drive out there if you are on Highway 404 so far this morning. Highway 48 also moving smoothly at this time. Highway 47 nice and clear. The one thing to keep in mind is that in the Sutton area, we do have that High Street detour. It's between West and Burke. You'll find you'll need to use North Street as a result. 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

0: reach out to the fall. Hey, it's not quite the fall. Let's keep summer around for a little while. Although I have to say, when I woke up Sunday morning, it was a bit of a chill in the air. It's a gorgeous day that we've got on tap today. Don't worry about being cold. Right now, we're already at 20 with a humidex of 24, getting up to 23 and a humidex of 29 degrees. Glorious day on Saturday. Want to thank everybody at Homestead Orchards for being such great hosts. And by the way, just letting Nate know that the corn was amazing.
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0: So, funny story from field to a table. When we were at Homestead Orchards, they were selling corn. This is human corn, so it's just amazing. It's sweet corn. It tastes amazing. But at one point, looked over, and there were some people who thought they were getting away with something, and they're grabbing corn off the stalks that were near the parking lot. They were in for a big surprise when they ate that, because it's not sweet corn. No, that's cow corn. So they weren't getting any great deal.
3: I just swear.

0: Brian White and Shania Twain, 6:14 on a Monday morning here on the Morning Drive with Dan. Sad news over the weekend, Tommy John passing away. And people go, Tommy John, oh, we've heard about that surgery. You know, it's interesting because he had a great baseball career, but probably known his name certainly better for the surgery that he underwent a number of years ago. Dr. Job doing the surgery on his elbow, replacing the ligament there. And he really was the first, certainly, major league pitcher to be successfully operated on with that procedure, and went on for another 14 years after the procedure, which is very common now. And again, just known as Tommy John surgery, but was a great major league pitcher. He was in a hospice and passed away, had bladder cancer and a number of ailments, but passed away at the age of 83 over the weekend. Hey, listen, what a weekend it was, as we were rather busy on Saturday. As we mentioned, we were out for Field to Table. I was talking to some people who were doing the rounds and had a passport. I've got one of these passports in my hand right now. Don't forget to make sure you can just take a picture of the card and email it to tourism@georgina.ca, and those folks could be a winner. They're making a draw for a basket, and it was busy from what I heard. I mean, it was certainly busy at Homestead Orchards in talking to Nathan Pegg, the farmer from Homestead. Nathan was telling us they have a counter, and he was over 800 people that had come through the farm. And I understood that other places were as busy. Clearwater Farm, Clover Hill Flowers and Hive Share were there. Elm Grove Farm Collective, Hartford Greenhouses, and R&D Bees and Trees on Mount Pleasant also rather busy. So it was great to see people getting out, and great that they dropped by and said hello as well. People playing some cornhole, grabbing some t-shirts that they had for playing cornhole, and some hats and some koozies as well. And just great to find out that there were a lot of people also coming in from out of town. And there was a gentleman just before we left, there was a gentleman wearing one of our hats, and we said, hey, that's, you know, it's a great hat. And he says, yeah, met you guys a couple of years ago. We had done a live on remote at a school in Newmarket right at the end of the school year. And I didn't remember him because he was walking by, and one of our salespersons looked at his hat, and it wasn't our radio station. And she said, hey, you need one of our radio station hats. And he said he wears it proudly and listens to us now on a regular basis. So a shout out to him and others that we had a chance to meet over the weekend. Thank you for dropping by the tent, and a great job done with Field to Table over the weekend. Coming up, some Bailey Zimmerman.
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0: Great story about that whole song and the genesis. 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
1: 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He drove it from 2005 all the way to 2016. And my mom actually bought it for me because at the time the dealership couldn't afford to give me a truck. 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

He's coming back. Come on, who's he kidding? I ain't coming back. Morgan Wallen, Post Malone, 627. It is the Morning Drive with Dan on the new K-Country 93.7, today's best country. Always great to meet some new people. Had a chance to meet a number of our listeners face-to-face at Field the Table. And Sunday was out on a bike ride with a group. I'm a member of the Uxbridge Cycling Club. The Oshawa Cycling Club got together with us and got to say thank you to the clubs, because the bottom line is respect on the roads as a cyclist, in respecting traffic, et cetera, and pedestrians. And these folks were wonderful. They were great. Everyone making sure it was safe. And to the drivers who also gave a bit of room, as is law, thank you. And it just shows that everybody can get along together on the roadways. But I did a 72K ride, and Jody did 102K, and we had a great time. We had an absolute awesome time. And these are folks from Oshawa, and they just were blown away by the scenery here and by the people and the beaches, and couldn't say enough about this whole area. And believe me, they'll be back. They will be back, and they'll drop a few bucks. They knew where the ice cream was, where you could get ice cream, and they knew where a couple of key locations were. Very impressed, by the way, by the reconstruction at the Parquette in Jackson's Point. And they said, wow, that is absolutely gorgeous. And I can't agree enough. So just a fun weekend, a busy weekend as well. Okay, today on our Facebook page, a couple of things going on. It'll be a busy start to the week as well, because it is a Monday, and that means we are delivering donuts from Zayers. We're delivering them to the York Region Adult Day Program at Keswick Gardens. So we'll be there after 10 o'clock this morning. And I want to thank again Zayers in Keswick for providing the donuts. Without fail, people take a look at the donuts and go, oh my, like, those are amazing. Yes, they are. They are incredible. Very, very popular. We were at Master Mechanic last week, and same thing, same reaction was, oh man. And whoever got their car repaired last Monday may have got it back early because of the sugar rush that all the guys had for eating the donuts. But we'll be dropping those donuts off again later on today to the York Region Adult Day Program. Also today on our Facebook page, we do have a Mindbender question. In today's question, opening a secret bank account is the number one thing that people keep from their partner. Ooh, what would be the second? Leave your answer at K-Country 93.7 FM. And the answer to Friday's question, 75% of singles say this is the top trait they look for in a partner. It is humor. Well, we'll tie the two together. If you look at my bank account, then you'll probably laugh. I can bring that to the partnership. How's that? Megan Patrick, 6:30 on the Morning Drive with Dan. It is the new K-Country, 93.7, today's best country.

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9: There's a lot of people talking about the aircraft that they saw on Friday. There's a good reason. It was a search and rescue mission Friday into Saturday. Sunday, they are still looking for a 73-year-old pilot by the name of David. He took off in a home-built aircraft and was last spotted at 8:30 a.m., was expected back at 9:30 a.m., an experienced pilot. He's 5'7", with a slim build, black and gray hair, and a mustache. The aircraft described as blue and yellow. David usually flies south of the city of Kawartha Lakes, north of Lake Scugog, but the aircraft's last known location is believed to be somewhere near Balsam Lake. Durham Regional Police are working with the OPP. Also, the Joint Rescue Coordination Center in Trenton is looking, and low-flying search and rescue planes are continuing the search, along with helicopters and drones. If you spot anything that might be able to help them out, please call either Durham Regional Police, the OPP, probably your best bet, or local police, who then can contact those who need to know as we continue to search for David. Yeah.

0: And we are visiting some of those hometown heroes today. York Region Adult Day Program. We're bringing donuts from Zaire's in Keswick. Part of our donut drop. We'll be doing that later on this morning. Should be arriving after 10 o'clock.
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3: Your southbound 404 commute remains uneventful right now and is moving quite well. Nothing to slow you at this point on Highway 48 either, and Highway 47 continues to be issue and volume free, which is great news. If you spot something else, tell us toll free at 1-833-NOW-SLOW. 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And that's the latest traffic. I'm Spencer Costin.
0: Well, we should be, as far as traffic is concerned, getting traffic through Kennedy today at the 407. They have completed the cleanup, from what I've been told, for the Indy, which was on this past weekend. If you see anything different, let us know on our ICD insurance text line at 905-989-0937. Now, as far as GO Transit is concerned this morning, they've got an issue on the Stouffville line, some minor delays reported. The train has been canceled. It was scheduled to depart at 6:08 and arrive at Union Station at 7:20. It is canceled because of crew constraints. So you can board that next train. That was the one that left at 6:38. Hopefully no further delays on that line, and no delays reported on the Barrie line or the Richmond Hill line this morning. Both reporting in with good service. Good service from the folks at the Weather Network. Well, at least stuff that we like to hear, because we got lots of sunshine in the forecast. A little overcast right now, but we are looking for a mixture of sun and cloud to start things off, and then clearing skies and mainly sunny for most of the day, if not all of the day. I'm predicting all of the day after the clouds do clear out here this morning. High of 23, Humidex of 27. Right now it is 20, and already the Humidex sitting at 24 degrees.
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1: From the Skywards News Center, I'm Raphael Torres. A new trail connecting Memorial Park to the Stouffville Rouge Trail Network is now opened, giving residents easier access to the Rouge National Urban Park. The project received about $1.5 million from York Region, the Toronto Region Conservation Authority, and Parks Canada, with the town of Stouffville contributing over $440,000. The town says it plans to continue expanding the trail network, including working to close another gap between Stouffville and the Rouge. The OPP is warning vendors about a scam targeting people trying to book spaces at local fairs and community events. Police say someone was recently tricked into sending money by e-transfer to an email address claiming to represent the Elm Fall Fair and was then asked for more money. Vendors are being urged to verify payment requests through official websites or social media before sending any money. East Gwillimbury residents are being asked to help choose a new public art piece for Canberry Park. Three designs are finalists, with themes including Canadian history, the monarch butterfly, and the relationship between people and the land. Voting is opened until September 1st, with the winning artwork becoming a permanent feature of the park. From the Skywards News Center, I'm Raphael Torres.
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2: Today we have a high of 25 with a 40% chance of showers. Overnight tonight we have a low of 14 with clear skies. Tomorrow mainly sunny with a high of 27. Overnight we have a low of 17 with a 60% chance of showers. And Wednesday a high of 24 with a 60% chance of rain. Overnight we have a low of 10 with clear skies. Weather is brought to you by S&B Keswick Motors, serving Georgina since 1972 from the corner of Queensway and Glenwoods. Tell them Big Daddy sent you. And that's your K-Country weather. I'm Antonia Altabonte.
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3: The first signs of volume appearing on the 404 headed southbound, you'll find those around Davis Drive briefly, and then it is a nice easy drive all the way down to about Finch, but of course Finch to the DVP beginning its morning filling in as well. Highway 48 continues to be issue and volume free though, and still nothing to slow you on Highway 47 in or out of Uxbridge at this time. If you spot something else, tell us toll free at 1-833-NOW-SLOW. 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And that's the latest traffic. I'm Spencer Costin.
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0: cycle ride, and we were out there. I did 72K through the town of Georgina, basically one end to the other, and we were doing it with the Oshawa Cycling Club, who absolutely loved this area, which is great to see, and they were surprised by some of the changes and the improvements in and around, you know, just even the roads. But going by the Georgina, or pardon me, the Jackson's Point Parkette, and they said, wow, that's amazing. It looks absolutely great. And we're asking because one of the ice cream places had closed. Actually, a couple have closed in this area. But, of course, they got M Convenience that has amazing ice cream. And it was a busy spot. When was it? Saturday? I think Jody and I dropped by Saturday. And it was busy getting some ice cream. So just so many things here. And I just want to say hi and thank you to all those who may be tuning in for the first time here on the Morning Drive. I am Dan Pollard. Just want to remind everybody again, if you are in the area, if you see anything, you know anybody in the area, police are looking for a 73-year-old pilot. Not only police, it's OPP, Durham Regional Police, and the search and rescue unit out of Trenton. They're looking for this 73-year-old man named David. He took off from the Oshawa Executive Airport on Friday morning around 9:30 and was expected back, 8:30. He was expected back by 9:30 and has not been seen since. So he was flying, and he's a very experienced pilot, but it was a homemade aircraft. It was blue and yellow in color. He's 5'7", slim build, black gray hair and a mustache. And that is why I saw the reports on social media. Gee, you know, I see the large planes and they're flying very low. Also drones. And that is because it's a search and rescue operation right now. And they are looking for David. Hopefully there is a good outcome to this. But if you know anybody in that cottage area, we're talking Kawartha Lakes, the area north of Lake Scugog, Balsam Lake in that area. They've been doing a grid search right through the weekend and will continue today, but have not been able to find him. So if you have any information at all, call the local police and they can contact those who are searching for David. Again, our fingers are crossed that it's going to be a good outcome.
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Rich. It is the Morning Drive with Dan on the New K Country, 93.7, today's best country. This is really cool. I mean, a lot of people have hats. I've gone through my collection a couple of times. You clean out some old ones. But there are some cool hats that you do keep around, and for some people, they display them. How about this? Luke Combs has a Nashville bar called Category 10. Well, he's opening one in Las Vegas. And he's collecting hats for that location. So you can donate a favorite ball cap along with a backstory. So I have a backstory to it. You know, I got this because of this or whatever. It's close to me, or this means this because I did this or whatever. And this is why I have this ball cap. Anyway, selected caps will earn a spot on a larger than life hat wall. And the display, pardon me, we'll also include hats from Combs' own collections. Pretty cool. And again, through his website, you can find out more information on that. But he'll be opening up that Category 10 bar in Las Vegas sometime in the new year. So today on our Facebook page, what do we got going on? Well, we do have our donut drop. It is a Monday. And we'll take donuts from Zaire's in Keswick, which continue to get high praise with good reason. They're just amazing. And so the donuts are going to be dropped off today at the York Region Adult Day Program at Keswick Gardens, just up the road here off the Queensway. So we'll be going there later on this morning, hopefully around 10 o'clock, should be able to make that do the drop-off. And, of course, we do have a mind-bender question for you on our Facebook page. Opening a secret bank account is the number one thing that people keep from their partner. No, you shouldn't keep anything, should you? But apparently people do that. So what is number two? What's the second thing that they keep secret from a partner? Leave your answers on our Facebook page at K Country 93.7 FM. And the answer to Friday's question, 75% of singles say this is the top trait that they look for in a partner. Not keeping secrets. No, actually, it is humor. See, I tried to make a joke there. Okay. Riley Green, 7:22 on the drive here on a Monday morning. Beautiful day ahead. Lots of sunshine, I see. That's right. High of 23 today. Humidex 27. Already 20 with a humidex of 24.

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0: Thank you, drunk. I, yeah, never mind.

0: that neon moon. A little chillier, wasn't it, yesterday morning? Yes, today we're back to warmer temperatures, but got up yesterday morning and, ooh, you know what? We're going to throw on the hoodie just for a couple of minutes to keep us warm. Brooks and Dunn, 7:30. We don't have to worry about that. It's a great start to the day. In fact, we're sitting at 20 already with a humidex of 24 degrees. No hoodies needed this morning. Now, I know this is one of those things where it's like, yeah, okay, fine, whatever, who cares? Until the Olympics start, and then we go, oh, well, how is Canada doing in that? Oh, we don't have a team in that sport? Oh, well, why is that? Well, you have to qualify, and you have to go through world championships and things like that. So I'm talking about flag football. For the first time, flag football is going to be in the Olympics coming up in 2028. These are games held in Los Angeles. And as I've been telling people, I'm calling them the Snoop Dogg games because it's going to be all Hollywood. And Snoop Dogg was involved with NBC coverage the last Olympics. And he's going to be all over this Olympics. Who knows what we're going to see. But anyway, the 2028 games will include flag football. And guess what? It will include two, not one, but two Canadian teams, both the men's and the women's. In fact, the women won the national championship in Germany this past weekend, the women defeating the U.S. 27-20. So take that. And the men were winners as well, but in the bronze medal game, they got knocked out of the gold medal game in the semifinals by Italy, who lost to the U.S. But because the U.S. qualified for the final and they were already there as hosts, that meant the bronze medal game had that much more importance because, whoever won that game was going to lock in a spot in 2028. And Canada beat Mexico 34-26 in that bronze medal game. So there you go. Two Canadian teams will be there representing Canada in flag football. Who knew the sport that you played in high school would end up in the Olympics? Of course, you got track and field and things like that, but flag football? Didn't see it. And it doesn't necessarily translate that an NFL player is going to be that much better. Although the Canadians did have a former NFLer, and I think he caught like three passes for touchdowns and did very, very well. But recently there was an exhibition and they had the national team play a team that was put together. It was, Tom Brady. So, you know, the greatest quarterback of all time and a number of ex-NFLers, and they lost. So a different game. It is totally a different game. There's not contact. It's all about the flags and speed. And the Canadians certainly had both of that. They had speed and they had agility as well. And they will be going off to the 2028 Olympics in Los Angeles, which, will be important when the games come up in 2028.
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0: Oh, did you go down to Markham on Friday for the practice session? It's a free practice sessions for the Indy cars. Turned out they, hadn't completed the track, so that meant they couldn't do a safety check, and that meant they couldn't run any of the cars on the track. There were a lot of people who were disappointed! Yeah, they had to run practice sessions on Saturday along with qualifying. In the end, Marcus Ericsson won the IndyCar race on Sunday. Romain Grosjean was second. Doesn't happen very often, but two former F1 drivers on the podium for an IndyCar race. Finally, I think they built the podium on time.

0: cowgirl.
1: Bit of a wrist wrestling match here between Clouds and Sun. Clouds winning. Clouds winning. Guess what? I see the sun.
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1: At least here at the Queensway in Glenwoods. And there it goes. Like I said, mix your sun and cloud this morning. Dylan Scott, 7:39 on the drive.

0: Dylan Scott here on the Morning Drive. I see that Luke Bryan's starting a new trend. There's a new dance move that he has been credited with. It's gone viral, something that happened during one of his concerts. Happened spontaneously, he says. The move, I'm trying to describe it here, looks like he's doing a squat and then twerking. It's been nicknamed the Yonkity Splunk. I don't know. I think I did that on the weekend.
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0: 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Unfortunately.
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0: Shaboozy, the guest this past week on Bobby Bones' Country Top 30 Countdown. 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Sundays 3 to 7. Had a great conversation with Larry Pegg, who was Nathan Pegg's dad, when we were at Homestead Orchards for Field to Table on Saturday. And Larry said, geez, you know, I love the old music. He goes, he called it the good music. And I said, hey, listen, so do I. And, you know, have you had a chance to tune in on Sundays? Because we have Honky Tonk Time Machine that runs Sundays between 9 and noon. And by the way, it was a great show this week again. I love hearing some of those older tunes. I kind of grew up with them, and I like to listen to them. But Larry wants it all the time. And I say, well, we like to have a great mix. So we've got all the new stuff for you. Plus, we do have the classic on Honky Tonk Time Machine on Sundays between 9 and noon. And Larry said, okay, fine, okay. Although I did say, I said, well, I want you to grow a certain type of apple. He goes, okay, tell me, I'll grow it. And he probably would. It was great to see everybody coming out for Field to Table on Saturday. Our own Jeff Bedford from our street team said, listen, are you okay? I'm going to go and take the tour with Larry. And he said he took him around the apple orchards, and they saw a ton of things, explaining what kind of apples that they grow and how they prune them, why they prune them, and what goes on the farm on a regular basis. And that occurred on all the different locations. And I just want to thank everybody who dropped by our tent to say hello. And hi to some who may be tuning in for the first time. We met a number of people from Aurora, Newmarket, that were coming down. They had heard about Field to Table and wanted to know more about the radio station. I said, hey, we talk about York Region all the time. And they said, okay, well, I'll have to tune in. Also want to do a shout out, and I don't know if they're listening or not, but the folks from the Oshawa Cycling Club had a chance to cycle with them yesterday. Was out doing 72 kilometers in the town of Georgina, and they're just blown away by the sights here. And they travel quite a bit across Ontario to cycle, and love it coming up here. And they said that, you know, you could see some improvements, and certainly the parquet at Jackson's Point, that's amazing. And just how great it was to get out there on the road and enjoy a day. And certainly it is one of those situations where you want respect from the cyclists. And everybody has respect, the drivers, car drivers, pedestrians, et cetera, et cetera. And it was just a great day out there. And these group of guys that and women that I was cycling with, very respectful. And that's the bottom line. It's about respect. If you're a cyclist, you respect people who are driving the cars. You respect the pedestrians. Pedestrians, please respect the cyclists and the drivers. And drivers, same thing. Respect the cyclists and also the pedestrians. Not everybody's perfect. I know cyclists. Can do some things, but believe me, if I could, pardon me, if I could count how many cars come to a stop sign and don't stop, then I think the argument would be lost that not everybody stops at a stop sign if they're a cyclist. Do try to, and do certainly make sure everything is clear and is safe. So the bottom line of that one was it's all about respect. And there was a lot of that shown yesterday from all sides. So thank you to all those who were respectful to us on our bikes.
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2: 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Highway 48 remains issue and volume free for the time being, though, and nothing to slow you on Highway 47 in or out of Uxbridge at this time. 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And that's the latest traffic. I'm Spencer Costin.
0: Thanks, Spencer. Of course, we could all be on bikes soon because the pause on the excise tax is scheduled to come off in September, which could mean very high gas prices. Like I say, we may all end up on bikes sooner rather than later. We got a couple of issues on GO Transit this morning. A delay of 9 minutes and 21 seconds for the train scheduled for an 8:20 arrival. That left the station at 708 is moving, but there was an operational issue. Also on that Barrie line, there have been some service changes, and they'll continue until August the 28th. GO train service will run between Maple and Union. Buses will replace the train service between Rutherford and Allendale Waterfront GO. And all train departure and arrival times have been adjusted. So if you're wondering, check out GoTransit.com for all the latest. It's going to be a great day. Unfortunately, the clouds are currently winning the battle between a mixture of sun and cloud. It's overcast right now. Looking for more of a mixture of sun and cloud as we continue through the day, and then mainly sunny by the end of the day. And nice warm temperatures getting up to 24 with a humidex of 28 later this afternoon. Right now, 21 and a humidex already at 25. 19 in Barrie. It is 20 in Newmarket, Orillia, Uxbridge, and also in Holland Landing.
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1: From the Skybirds News Center, I'm Raphael Torres. A new trail connecting Memorial Park to the Stouffville Rouge Trail Network is now opened, giving residents easier access to the Rouge National Urban Park. The project received about $1.5 million from York Region, the Toronto Region Conservation Authority, and Parks Canada, with the town of Stouffville contributing over $440,000. The town says it plans to continue expanding the trail network, including working to close another gap between Stouffville and the Rouge. The OPP is warning vendors about a scam targeting people trying to book spaces at local fairs and community events. Police say someone was recently tricked into sending money by e-transfer to an email address claiming to represent the Elm Fall Fair and was then asked for more money. Vendors are being urged to verify payment requests through official websites or social media before sending any money. East Gwillimbury residents are being asked to help choose a new public art piece for Canberry Park. Three designs are finalists, with themes including Canadian history, the monarch butterfly, and the relationship between people and the land. Voting is opened until September 1st, with the winning artwork becoming a permanent feature of the park. From the Skywards News Center, I'm Raphael Torres.
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2: Today we have a high of 25 with a 40% chance of showers. Overnight tonight we have a low of 14 with clear skies. Tomorrow mainly sunny with a high of 27. Overnight we have a low of 17 with a 60% chance of showers. And Wednesday a high of 24 with a 60% chance of rain. Overnight we have a low of 10 with clear skies. 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Tell them Big Daddy sent you. And that's your K-Country weather. I'm Antonia Altavante.
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5: We are still seeing a pretty decent drive at this point on the 404 headed southbound. There's a little buildup now just around Elgin Mills, but really the buildup is going to be starting for you, of course, from Finch down to the DVP. If you are on Highway 48, expect to see an easy drive continuing for the moment and still issue in volume free on Highway 47 in and out of Uxbridge, too. 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And that's the latest traffic. I'm Spencer Costin.
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0: Luke Holmes, 806. Just want to send out our thoughts and prayers to the family of RJ. RJ, who is he? A lot of people will know who I'm talking about right away, but if you don't, RJ's Popcorn. RJ, of course, did own the local theater, and after many years of owning the theater, he sold it, but kept his popcorn maker, and that popcorn very, very famous in and around this area. And every time I met RJ, he said, okay, what can we do for the community? Something we can do, use the popcorn. Some way we can get people together. It was sold in grocery stores, convenience stores, local businesses, and always it was with the mind of bringing some money to local community, the local community, and to local community organizations. Well, some sad news over the weekend. RJ receiving care in hospice. And he's focusing on his health right now. And spending time surrounded by those who are closest to him. I hadn't heard from RJ in quite some time, and this does explain why. But the family asking that everybody respect RJ and his family's privacy during the tough time. What we can do is, if you have a memory, kind word, or a story about RJ or his business, you can share it on social media, connecting in Georgina 2.0. Certainly his family will be reading that. And on behalf of RJ's family, they wanted to thank everybody for eating the popcorn over the years. As they said, the support has been very special in his journey. And RJ, from my heart, wishing you the very, very best this morning.
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0: I was saying that it doesn't impress me much what the Weather Network said, because they said a mixture of sun and cloud. I kept looking out, it was all cloud, but the sun has been poking through a little more, and we are expecting more clearing as we get through the day. Should be a great one, looking at a high around 23, 24 degrees with the humidex at 27, and again, already up to 21 degrees with the humidex sitting at 24. So nice warm start. I mentioned a couple times, it came out yesterday, the house, and it was like, whoa, wait a minute, there's a little bit of a chill in the air. Oh my goodness, is that the official turn? Well, we haven't had the CNE open yet. Sutton Fair is gone. We're moving along. We are now at the midway point of August, 2 days further than that. And here we go. Yeah, we're continuing to roll along with a little cooler temperatures. One thing I did notice, and I thought, okay, it's not that cool, but there were leaves, a lot more leaves on the front lawn. And I'm thinking, okay, maybe, you know, a lot of winds, and certainly it was a little cooler, but the question was it that cool that the leaves would start falling? Well, scientists have been looking at this, and right across the country, Nova Scotia, all the way across the country, and they say with a lot of maple trees, this has been the case, and it's not the the cooler temperatures at all, it's the maple trees in a bit of distress. They had to experience these warmer temperatures, and they've experienced them now for a couple of years. And if it continues, the trees could be struggling even further. But that is why you are seeing more leaves on the ground at this time of the year. It's a lot of heat during the summer, and the soil moisture may not be up to what is required for these trees. And of course, the warm temperatures really do put a bit of a strain on the tree, and then unfortunately the leaves are the first to go. It's sort of like being a coach in the NHL. And here's what's happening, Georgina. 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

0: Morgan Wallen, hey, I just posted on our Facebook page some thoughts and prayers for RJ from RJ's Famous Popcorn. 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

Zach Top, I never lie. It is 8:22. I just got a note from Jeff Bedford from our street team, and he said, I was talking about the cyclists, and, you know, it's all about respect all the way around, and he said that he was a little frustrated yesterday morning. Some bikers were crossing Ravenshoe, and they were five wide. Well, we don't go five wide. It's just not allowed. Two wide, and then normally you go into single file when you hear a car back, and that's what we all operate on, the car back. But you get riders in from the city of Toronto or some other places, and they, you know, don't respect, and that is something that is needed, but respect on both sides. So I'm just making sure. We had two groups going, and I wanted to make sure it wasn't our second group. So Jeff, I can tell you it was not the second group from the group that we left from Pefferlaw. So it makes you feel better or not, but yes, they were out of towners, and they were they got to be talked to if we can. But yeah, man, I tell you, it's just about getting along. Everybody getting along. Everybody's on edge these days. That's the problem. And I think there's this underlying feeling that people are doing things to people or doing things to you. And, you know, sometimes they don't even realize what they're doing and need to be pointed out. But the way things are pointed out sometimes is just unreasonable. And I think we all collectively have to take a deep breath. And I include myself in that. And I'm going to do it right now. Here we go. Our Zen moment. Oh, almost passed out. Okay. On Facebook today, we got a couple things going on. We've got our donut drop program. The York Region Adult Day program is getting our donuts from Zayers in Keswick. So we'll be doing that later on this morning. The drop off around 10 o'clock. We'll be dropping in with those fresh baked donuts. Thank goodness I'm gluten free and I can't eat them. Otherwise, I'm not sure how many would actually arrive at the donut drop. Also, we do have a Mindbender question. Opening a secret bank account, the number one thing that people keep from their partner. Really? Wow. So what is number two? Leave your answer on the Facebook page at K Country 93.7 FM. And the answer to Friday's question, 75% of singles say this is the top trait that they look for in a partner. What is it? It's humor. And as I mentioned earlier, well, that could be my bank account. Certainly is funny. To those watching from outside. For me, no. There's a lot of tears. Dean Brody, 8:24 on the drive.

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0: yeah, arriba.
1: You know, we're talking about respect this morning. We're talking about cyclists, pedestrians, and drivers. There's another thing about respect. We were at Field to Table on the weekend, looked over and tried to figure out what these people were doing near the parking lot. Well, it was right next to a cornfield, and we kept watching, and sure enough, people were stuffing bags full of corn. Boy, I mean, talk about a lack of respect, because corn was being sold inside in the market. And that was the sweet corn. They'd be in for a big shock, because that was the cow corn they were stuffing, and it does not taste like sweet corn.
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1: Respect and karma. How's that? This corn tastes like crap because you stole it. No, actually, because it's corn. That's why they put the cow corn on the outside.

0: It is 8:34. It is Morning Drive with Dan on the new K Country 93.7. Today's best country. You're talking about those people. They thought they were getting away with something. They're taking corn and they're stuffing it and they're going to take it home and we're going to cook it up and it's going to taste like crap. Honest to gosh. I mean, corn that's meant for the cows does not taste like sweet corn, which they had for sale in the market. Yeah. Just people trying to get by. I don't get it. You know what? You got to respect. People are trying to make a living and they're not trying to screw you. They've set prices because there's costs involved. And, you know, it costs money to actually produce that corn, which some of you took, which is going to be silage for the cows. Anyway, it was funny because realized, you know, standing there watching and going, you're going to be so disappointed. Thought you were stealing corn and it ain't the corn. Now, we were at Field to Table and it just so happened that was at Homestead Orchard. We want to give you a heads up, too. That reminds me, a note I got from Jeff Bedford from our street team. Slow down, Dan. He went into the marketplace and they bought some food. And he said, just to put it over the air, that the chicken pot pie, beef pie, corn on the cob, and the apple crumble from Homestead Orchards was 20 out of a 10. Food was amazing. So they made that up over the weekend. And it is amazing food. Absolutely amazing. You get a chance. Homestead Orchards actually closed today, but they're back open again tomorrow, 10 to 4 in the market. And this coming weekend, you get a chance to check out the market and check out some classic cars. It's an annual event, fourth annual classic car show at Homestead Orchards from 11 till 3 Saturday. They are accepting donations for the Georgina Food Pantry, and every classic car that is entered there will get a ballot to win a Homestead Orchards pie. Murray Taylor from Winterlicious is going to be there selling hot dogs and sausages. So again, that's coming up this Saturday at Homestead Orchards off of Old Homestead Road, the fourth annual classic car show going from 11 until 3. And please, don't try and steal the corn.
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2: I had the pleasure of hearing this song live with acoustic background. Tennille Towns and Sunshine's Free. It was amazing. At the Horseshoe Tavern, if you ever get a chance to see her live, make sure you get that ticket. Great song. 8:43. It's a morning drive.

0: 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It is a morning drive with Dan on the new K Country 93.7, today's best country. Again, thanks to our listeners. Somebody picked up on the fact that I had mentioned Starlight Theater. It was the Gem Theater when RJ owned it. We've posted something on Facebook this morning. Unfortunately, RJ going through a very difficult time, he and his family, and just trying to send out thoughts and prayers for RJ. If you can, drop a note on our Facebook page at K Country 93.7 FM. I mean, just a ton of work. I remember the first time I ran into RJ, I had had the popcorn before, and it is amazing. It tastes great. And I bought some, and my brother had some, and he said, "Where did you get this?" And he said, "This, it tastes like the days he remembers as a kid going to the arena and arena popcorn." And I said, so I explained that it was somebody who had owned a theater. He kept the popcorn maker, and he makes the popcorn. So last year for Christmas, his one request from me was, "Can you get me one of those big bags of popcorn?" Which I did. And he and his daughter and wife will, watch a movie, and they pull out that popcorn. So it's kind of an annual thing. And RJ would like to use the popcorn on a regular basis to raise money for charities. And he came here to the radio station. We did it for a bit. We were doing giveaways with the popcorn. And he said, you know, we're trying to find a way that we could get everybody together and raise some money for a local charity through the popcorn, because that was really important to him. So it is sad to read that RJ is having a difficult time. And again, you know, nice to be able to reach out. It doesn't cure anything, but it certainly does help ease the pain. We'll put it that way during a difficult time. So if you can, leave him a note. I'm sure everybody knows about RJ's popcorn. You can leave that note on our Facebook page at K Country 93.7 FM. So the Blue Jays lost yesterday. I tuned out in the 10th inning when they gave up a two-run home run. They did manage to score one in their half of the 10th, but it was not enough. Still, they ended their homestand 5-2, and they played Boston and the Yankees during that homestand. So 61-65 on the year, a game back of the final wildcard playoff spot. Not bad when you consider they played 17 games in 17 days, and if you look back, 30 games in 31 days. They do have today off. Relax and get ready, because it's a six-game road trip that starts in Tampa tomorrow. By the way, the off day today, just the second since they came back after the All-Star break. So hopefully that break will give them a bit of a break. And maybe next week, next Monday, we're talking about them actually sitting in a playoff spot.
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2: The southbound 404 at this point continues to impress overall, though morning volume is building as you make your way between Elgin Mills and 16th, and then from Finch to the DVP is pretty solid at this point. Highway 48 continuing to impress, though, and still an uneventful drive on Highway 47 in and out of Uxbridge. If you spot something else, tell us toll-free at 1-833-NOW-SLOW. 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And that's the latest traffic. I'm Spencer Costin.
0: Well, we had some issues on that Stouffville line for GO Transit earlier this morning. They have been resolved. Everything currently running on time. We haven't had any issues at all on the Richmond Hill line. There have been some service adjustments that will continue right through until August the 28th on the Barrie line. So as of today, GO Train service will run between Maple GO and Union Station. 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And good idea to check for your departure time, and you can go to gotransit.com to do that if you're using the Barrie line. Weather-wise, we have seen the sun. It's been a mixture of sun and cloud, and that's what we've got here this morning, a mixture of sun and cloud, but a beautiful day ahead. Temperature-wise, little warmer than we're at right now, looking at a high around 24 degrees this afternoon, and the humidex expected to get up to 29. Right now, with a mixture of sun and cloud, we're sitting at 21, and the humidex is 24 degrees. 19 in Barrie, it is 20 in Newmarket. Also 20 in Orillia, Uxbridge, and Holland Landing.
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1: Today we have a high of 25 with a 40% chance of showers. Overnight tonight we have a low of 14 with clear skies. Tomorrow mainly sunny with a high of 27. Overnight we have a low of 17 with a 60% chance of showers. And Wednesday a high of 24 with a 60% chance of rain. Overnight we have a low of 10 with clear skies. 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Tell them Big Daddy sent you. And that's your K-Country weather. I'm Antonia Altavante.
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3: It's Captain Frank with Brian Arnold from Thunder Ridge Bison Company for this edition of Tractor Talk. Brian, how are you doing?
4: I'm doing great, Frank. It's nice to talk to you again.
3: How's life on the ranch?
4: You know what? This year's been really, really good. Yeah, I'm enjoying the better weather than we had last year for sure.
3: Yeah, I was going to ask, how does that affect bison? I know they are very hardy and very hardy in winter conditions, but how about the summer? How has it been?
4: It's a bit of a funny story. So last year, our July and August was so hot and dry that it really affected the animals. Number one, the weeds were up a lot more, and two, the cows don't cycle, so they didn't really breed, and it turned into a really poor calf crop for us for this year. But you know, this year the weather, we've had lots of rain and lots of heat. The grass is growing well, the weeds are down, and the animals are doing great.
3: Do you know how many cows are pregnant at the time, or is that the type of information you only find out when calvings or calves are supposed to drop?
4: Yeah, so for us, just because of the way we do everything, and everything's done just completely naturally here, we're kind of reliant on Mother Nature. We know our bulls are working if everything's supposed to be happening properly. So last year we had 100% calving rate.
3: Wow. But
4: then we don't find out until, you know, April, May, and June when the babies start hitting the ground. So it's really hard to tell. There's been lots of times where we're looking at cows and thinking, oh, she's not pregnant. And then the next day you see a calf standing beside her.
3: That's amazing. And now if you have a slow calving year, that obviously is going to affect you down the road. How far down the road, and what do you do to mitigate it?
4: Yeah, so for us, it's, like with this year having such a low calving rate, that'll hurt us in 2 years. So it hurts us for animals that we sell either to other farms or zoos. So, you know, generally we sell those as two-year-olds or animals that are going into production for the store. So, we don't feel it as much this year, and, you know, it'll make winter a little easier this year because not as many mouths to feed, but in 2 years, that's going to hurt. So, unfortunately, in Canada and across Ontario, we have a lot of farmers that are getting out of farming. So there's enough animals around that we'll be able to find replacements. But it'll hurt in a couple of years, just more money out.
3: There's always something. You finally get a nice, good spring with consistent weather and favorable conditions for that, but you're still paying for what happened last year, I guess.
4: That's right. Yep. And that's just kind of the cycles of farming.
3: Now, training camp is going to start soon down in Leafland. Are they going to be eating Thunder Ridge bison there as well this year?
4: Oh, yeah. Yeah, we've already been down quite a few times this summer. With the new changes in the head office there, we ended up having meetings with them. They wanted to ensure that their supply was good and locked in for the season. So, yeah, we're looking forward to continuing with the Leafs for sure.
3: And any other prospects in that sort of vein of supplying, you know, professional sports teams?
4: Yeah, not that I can say specifically, okay. But yeah, well, I was actually on the phone this morning with a chef from one of the other teams in the States and just chatting about some different things and whether it's possible maybe to help them out when they're in Toronto. So
3: where around Uxbridge and Keswick can we find your meat at retail locations, at restaurant locations?
4: Oh, restaurant locations. Well, right in town, we're at Slab Town, we're at Urban Pantry, we're at Sundays. So they're all doing fantastic. Then we're out in Newmarket at Ground Burger Bar, the Boondocks up in Keswick. I'm trying to think of all the places that we go. And then some other places that sometimes they don't even tell us that they're putting it on the menu. They're just coming in and buying in bulk.
3: Oh, so that's hilarious. And so where does the average person go and pick up some of your bison meat?
4: You know what, for us, we're still open every Saturday here at the farm except long weekends. So every Saturday from 10 till 2, you can come directly to the farm and shop in our little store. And then on most Fridays between 12 and 4, if we're down in the shop, we'll put the sign out and you can drive by. And if the sign's open, you're welcome to come in on Fridays too.
3: There you go. And where is that location? And give me your website as well.
4: Yeah, so we're at 664 Davis Drive in Uxbridge. And so we are just west of Durham 1, our main street, Uxbridge. And we're also at the Farmer's Market every third Sunday with them. Because the Uxbridge Farmer's Market is just unbelievable. Like, it's one of our favorite places to go to.
3: Fantastic. And the website, in case people want to look at what you got there.
4: Yeah, we're at thunderridgebison.ca.
3: And we were talking before about the fact that you've got a lot of your products on the website, but because it's so fresh, it's literally, you know, produced just before it comes into the shop, you really have to attend to see everything that you've got, right?
4: Yeah, the best thing is, you know, if people really want something special, they can call us and we'll put an order together for them. But it is really hard to keep the website updated with what's in inventory because it changes so quickly as people come in and buy stuff. So
3: that is the definition of field-to-table farm fresh food, right?
4: It sure is, yeah.
3: Brian Arnold from Thunder Ridge Bison Company, thanks for joining us for Tractor Talk. And we look forward to keeping in touch and seeing how this year's change in calving will affect you down the road. But we know it'll be okay.
4: Great chatting with you, Frank. Thanks very much.
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0: Look who's number one on the Country Top 30 Countdown with Bobby Bones. That would be that song right there. And Ella Langley and Morgan Wallen, who, by the way, by himself also has number two spot in the Country Top 30 Countdown. Don't forget, you can catch Bobby Bones each and every weekend right here on K-Country Saturdays from 10 to 2 and Sundays from 3 till 7. So just getting a quick update. No change in the, well, the rescue operations continue. Hopefully they are rescue operations. Certainly they are search operations looking for 73-year-old David Douglas, whose homemade plane disappeared on Friday. Left the Oshawa Executive Airport at 8:30 and was expected back at 9:30. And then I could see all these social media reports of people talking about these large aircraft and drones, helicopters going over Kawartha Lakes and over by Lake Scugog. That's because the search had begun at that point. And David Douglas is described as 5'7", slim build, black and gray hair, mustache, was an experienced pilot. The aircraft he was flying again was an amateur-built aircraft and was yellow and blue in color. And they're hoping somebody in Cottage Country may know somebody who was in the area, maybe saw a plane flying low. Again, he took off at 8:30 and was expected back at 9:30. So probably in that time frame, 8:45, 8:40 till whenever. If you did spot something, maybe the plane that was yellow and blue flew over your head and it was close by. And if that was the case, you know, just let police know, because they are trying to track things down and trying to keep the search area as small as possible. Right now, it is quite quite vast. So hopefully they can find him and he is okay. Fingers definitely are crossed. Okay, on our Facebook page today, a couple of things going on. One is we've got our fingers crossed too, and are sending our best thoughts out to RJ, known as the Popcorn Man. All the details are there on the story on our Facebook page, and wishing RJ and his family the best. Also, we're getting set for our donut drop. It's Monday, and we'll be heading over to Zaire's in Keswick, picking up the donuts and heading off to the York Region Adult Day Program at Keswick Gardens. So we'll be there around 10 o'clock this morning. And, of course, we do have a mindbender question. Opening a secret bank account apparently is the number one thing that people keep from their partner. What do you think the second one is? Leave your answers on that Facebook page at K-Country 93.7 FM. And the answer to Friday's question, 75% of singles say this is the top thing or the top trait that they look for in a partner. And that would be humor. As I mentioned, it could be my bank account if that was the case. Well, happy birthday today to Robert De Niro.
1: Hello.
0: Yeah. He just happens to be, well, over 80 years of age.
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0: Yes, sometimes a roadway is a speedway. That was a case down in Markham. Of course, this past weekend, the Ontario Honda Dealers Indy was in Markham. That's the new location for the circuit. Teardown and cleanup operations were underway overnight, and it was round the clock. The round-the-clock closures ended at 6 o'clock this morning, but there will be some intermittent lane restrictions as the teardown continues. They have to bring down the grandstand, the retainer walls, the fencing, and things like that, but they've reopened, for the majority part, the roads in the area. Still, there'll be some lane restrictions. Enterprise Boulevard, University Boulevard, the YMCA Boulevard, South Unionville Avenue, and Kennedy Road. That's all, again, in Markham.
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It's the Morning Drive with Dan on the New K Country, 93.7, today's best country. Don't forget, second annual Harvest Dinner is coming up. It's in October, so I know it's well in advance, but they're having a call for sponsors right now, and sponsors will have their signs displayed at the event. There are multiple sponsor slots open for each level, and all kinds of different things you can sponsor. The dessert, you can sponsor a table, silent auction items are accepted. Carolyn Grossi is organizing this. It's the second annual event, and it is a great event that does help out with the Community Living, Georgina Food Pantry, Roots, and all the other things that are, well, helpful, including the Good Food Collective here in Georgina. So the second annual Harvest Dinner is not until October, but if you can help out, Carolyn would love to hear from you, and you can just reach out to them by going to info@goodfoodcollective.ca. They're just trying to organize and get everything in by September the 10th. So yes, a little bit of time, but not a ton of time. Today on our Facebook page, we mentioned we've got a number of things going on. Reaching out to RJ to say thank you for everything he's done for the community, going through a tough time right now, he and his family. And also just mentioning that our donut drop is on today. York Region Adult Day Program at Keswick Gardens will be receiving donuts a little later on this morning. And of course, we have our Mindbender question. Opening a secret bank account, the number one thing that people keep from their partner. I can't, really, they do that? I don't do that. No. What is the second? We're asking you, what is the second thing they keep from their partner? Let us know at K Country 93.7 FM. Although you may be revealing a secret. I don't know. I apparently, this does happen. And the answer to Friday's question is why it never happens in my relationships. 75% of singles say it's a top thing that they look for in a partner. It is humor. And that is what my bank account is. Humorous. I don't have to worry about hiding anything. Embarrassment, but

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Yeah, Faith Hill wrapping things up here this morning on the Morning Drive. It's Dan Pollard along with you. So what do we got going on our Facebook page? Couple things. We want to reach out to RJ from RJ Popcorn, going through a really tough time, he and his family. And just want to say thank you for all the work he's done in the community. RJ currently is in a hospice. We've kind of given you a bit of the background story on our Facebook page. But we'd just like to be able to reach out, and I'm sure his family will be able to see this. Right now, they're asking for privacy as they deal with a very difficult issue. And again, just an opportunity to say thank you for everything he's done for the community over the years. Also, a reminder that I'm just heading out right now on our donut drop to the York Region Adult Day program. We're heading off to Keswick Gardens, where they host the program. And there'll be, I guess, what, 2 dozen donuts that are be heading out. Fresh baked from Zaire's in Keswick. They give you all kinds of variety. So there'll be lots to offer up there this morning. And we'll also post once we get out there and see the smiling faces that receive the donuts. They're often smiling, but eating at the same time. Also, we do have our Mindbender question, opening a secret bank account, the number one thing that people keep from their partner. What do you think the second one is? Let us know. Leave your answer at K Country, 93.7 FM. And the answer to Friday's question, 75% of singles saying this is a top trait they look for in a partner, and that is humor. Well, nothing humorous about the search that continues. You may notice a lot of search planes. They're doing a grid, continuing a grid, searching for a missing pilot. 73-year-old David Douglas left the Oshawa Executive Airport at 8:30 on Friday and has not been seen since. He was expected back at 9:30. Very experienced pilot. This guy knows what he's doing, but he had an amateur-built aircraft and hasn't been seen. It is a yellow-blue aircraft. So they're asking anybody maybe in the cottage or driving on Highway 7 somewhere around the area of Lake Scugog, is where he generally flies, and Balsam Lake. Also, they're looking in that area. But if you did see anything on Friday, maybe something a little unusual, like a plane flying lower than it normally would, if you can contact police, they're trying to find, trying to narrow down, obviously, their search area and hoping to be able to make this a rescue mission. But they've been searching since Friday. So, again, if you know anything at all, he is about 5'7", with a slim build, black and gray hair with a mustache, and went down, it looks like, on Friday, or at least hasn't been seen or heard from since. David Douglas is his name, and he is 73 years old. We have our fingers crossed that there'll be a happy ending to that that story. Well, that is it for the show. Listen, we want to thank you for tuning in. We're back at it again tomorrow. Off to the donut drop. Have yourself a great day.

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1: Today we have a high of 25 with a 40% chance of showers. Overnight tonight we have a low of 14 with clear skies. Tomorrow mainly sunny with a high of 27. Overnight we have a low of 17 with a 60% chance of showers. And Wednesday a high of 24 with a 60% chance of rain. Overnight we have a low of 10 with clear skies. 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Tell them Big Daddy sent you. And that's your K-Country weather. I'm Antonia Altabonte.
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1: Today we have a high of 25 with a 40% chance of showers. Overnight tonight we have a low of 14 with clear skies. Tomorrow mainly sunny with a high of 27. Overnight we have a low of 17 with a 60% chance of showers. And Wednesday a high of 24 with a 60% chance of rain. Overnight we have a low of 10 with clear skies. 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Tell them Big Daddy sent you. And that's your K-Country weather. I'm Antonia Altavante.
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1: Today we have a high of 25 with a 40% chance of showers. Overnight tonight we have a low of 14 with clear skies. Tomorrow mainly sunny with a high of 27. Overnight we have a low of 17 with a 60% chance of showers. And Wednesday a high of 24 with a 60% chance of rain. Overnight we have a low of 10 with clear skies. 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Tell them Big Daddy sent you. And that's your K-Country weather. 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
1: Today we have a high of 25 with a 40% chance of showers. Overnight tonight we have a low of 14 with clear skies. Tomorrow mainly sunny with a high of 27. Overnight we have a low of 17 with a 60% chance of showers. And Wednesday a high of 24 with a 60% chance of rain. Overnight we have a low of 10 with clear skies. 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Tell them Big Daddy sent you. And that's your K-Country weather. 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
1: Today we have a high of 25 with a 40% chance of showers. Overnight tonight we have a low of 14 with clear skies. Tomorrow mainly sunny with a high of 27. Overnight we have a low of 17 with a 60% chance of showers. And Wednesday a high of 24 with a 60% chance of rain. Overnight we have a low of 10 with clear skies. 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Tell them Big Daddy sent you. And that's your K-Country weather. 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
0: 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Remember.

day, Potts Farm was a place to go. 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
1: Overnight tonight, we have a low of 14 with clear skies. Tomorrow, mainly sunny with a high of 27. Overnight, we have a low of 18 with a 60% chance of showers. And Wednesday, a high of 25 with a 60% chance of rain. Overnight, we cool down to a low of 12 with clear skies. Weather is brought to you by S&D Keswick Motors, serving Georgina since 1972 from the corner of Queensway and Glenwoods. Tell them Big Daddy sent you. And that's your K-Country weather. I'm Antonia Altavante.
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2: We have a stalled vehicle northbound on the 404, the ramp to Steeles. Beyond that, you're going to find a bit of volume northbound on the 404 through Bloomington Side Road. We have that construction in the left-hand lane. Southbound on the 404 slows from Shepherd to the 401. 407 looks good. No issues to report this afternoon on 48 through Stouffville and Ballantrae up towards Georgina. Things are looking good on Highway 12 as well as on 47 in towards Uxbridge. 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That's latest traffic. I'm Alexis Deary.
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1: 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I just one drink could change things. 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Sparks flying over Bud Lights. 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

0: what a weekend that was. And the weather held up nicely as well. We had a jam-packed weekend. Chris and I went to a wrestling match on Saturday. On Sunday, we had the Honda Indy. So today, I feel like I could have used a long weekend day. But you know what? It's okay. I am doing fine. I actually feel like when I do have a busy weekend, I get a really good sleep on the Sunday. Today is Black Cat Appreciation Day, and Black Cats have 2 days on the calendar, today and on October 27th, just 4 days before Halloween. And if you're wondering, there are 75 days left until Halloween and just 21 days left until Labor Day. There I go, bursting your bubble. Now, here's something really interesting I found out about black cats. Not only are they the most common feline color, now they have been perceived in being bad luck. But here's something that is pretty good luck, if you're asking me. On a pet perspective, there is actual evidence that black cats may have certain genetic mutations that make them less susceptible to some diseases. That sounds like pretty good luck if you are a pet owner, okay? So I would actually consider a black cat after hearing that one. It's Elle on the Rodeo. Stay right here. Morgan Wallen, Josh Ross, and Zach Brown are on the way.
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2: Still have those issues out there this afternoon. Northbound of the 404, the ramp to Steele's, a stalled vehicle, and beyond that, it's slow going. As you make your way through Bloomington Side Road, we have construction in the left-hand lane. Southbound on the 404 slows from Shepherd to the 401. 48 in great shape, no problems on 47 through to Uxbridge. Taking a look at the regional roads, you'll find no issues on the York-Durham line or Ravenshoe out to Eudora, and Lake Ridge runs well to Victoria Corners. 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Entry is free. That's latest traffic. I'm Alexis Deary.
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0: some really tragic news out of Hollywood. Hayden Panettiere has died at the age of 36 years old. And it was just released that it was an apparent overdose and no signs of foul play. 36 years old. She leaves an 11-year-old daughter behind. A really tragic story. She was the lead in Heroes as well as Nashville. And she played in a couple of the Scream movies. And most recently, I did watch a clip of her go viral on a podcast where she talked about the dark side of Hollywood and a very dark experience that actually happened to her. And I know that she recently wrote a memoir as well. Rest in peace, Hayden, and very tragic for the family. We pray for them as they lost their son. So her younger brother died of heart complications as well in 2023.
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0: the Honda Indy on Sunday. It's the first time it's ever been done in Markham. Before that, the 10-year contract was on the lakeshore, which I was used to. Markham could have done a lot better with signage and parking signage. Also, I paid for parking, and right next door was a free lot, so that was pretty infuriating. The seat we were sitting at turn three, we saw three separate collisions. Luckily, all the drivers were okay. It was a great time. I was really happy that the sun wasn't fully out because it was very hot. But if you were at the Indy this weekend, what do you think about it in Markham? Because there was a lot of mists. I did not love the gravel walk. I feel like that was a really dangerous situation if you didn't have the right shoes. I also didn't love that lack of signage for everything. I think they could have done better on that as well. However, it's their first year, and luckily the TVs were up on Sunday because I also heard that was a big miss for the Saturday crowd. It's L on the UK Country.
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2: It's slow going northbound on the 404 through Major Mac and again through Bloomington Side Road, and southbound on the 404 slows from Shepherd to the 401. 407 is trouble-free. No issues on 48 through Ballantrae up towards Georgina. We do have some construction on Lake Drive from Civic Center to South Drive and Jackson's Point. The rest of the regional roads are in good shape and no in-town problems in Port Perry or Uxbridge. 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
1: Overnight tonight, we have a low of 14 with clear skies. Tomorrow, mainly sunny with a high of 27. Overnight, we have a low of 18 with a 60% chance of showers. And Wednesday, a high of 25 with a 60% chance of rain. Overnight, we cool down to a low of 12 with clear skies. Weather is brought to you by S&B Keswick Motors, serving Georgina since 1972 from the corner of Queensway and Glenwoods. Tell them Big Daddy sent you. And that's your K-Country weather. I'm Antonia Altabonte.
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2: It's slow going northbound on the 404 past the 407 to Major Mac, and again slows through Bloomington Side Road. Beyond that, up towards Woodbine, everything looks pretty good. Southbound on the 404 slows from Shepherd to the 401. 48's in good shape from Stouffville to Ballantrae. No issues on the York-Durham line, as well as on 47 in towards Uxbridge. Things are looking good on Durham Road 8 through Roseville. It's trouble-free on 12 past 7A out towards Brock. And the in-town in Uxbridge, Stouffville, and Keswick, no issues to report. This Saturday, August 22nd, the Collective Market is at the Breyers Resort in Sutton. 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Entry is free. That's latest traffic. I'm Alexis Deary.
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0: McNown. I got to see him live at the Horseshoe Tavern last Monday, and it was incredible. And this past weekend, he was at Lasso in Montreal, and my friend was really jealous, who also works for Torres Media, one of our stations out in Montreal. So I'm glad she got to see him at Lasso alongside Co Wetzel, John Party, Thomas Rhett, and so many more country superstars. I think I might have to go to Lasso next year. I'm just saying, if you spent your time at the Chris Stapleton concert in Toronto this past weekend, I heard that was a lot of fun. And there was even a Chris Stapleton lookalike that was spotted in the crowd. His name is Dave McNabb, and he is a Chris Stapleton impersonator. And Chris himself called him out and said that he'd be signing autographs for everyone later. So that seems like it was a really good show as well. And coming up after the break, Tennille Towns is on the way. Stay right here. I got to see her perform live as well at the Horseshoe Tavern, and she is so talented and so amazing, and I love that she is Canadian.
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2: It's slow going northbound on the 404 through Major Mac and again through Bloomington Side Road, and southbound on the 404 slows from Finch to the 401. 407's in good shape, no problems on 48 or 12 out towards 7A. 47 to Uxbridge looks good, and we do have some construction on Lake Drive from Civic Center to South Drive in Jackson's Point, as well expect construction on the High Street Bridge in Georgina. 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Entry is free. That's latest traffic. I'm Alexis Deary.
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0: Chris and I had a jam-packed weekend, and this doesn't happen typically, but we had to go downtown on Saturday. We were going to Chris's cousin's wrestling event. So he's got two cousins who are professional wrestlers, and one of them puts on Greektown Wrestling on the Danforth. So for the first time in a year, we're like, okay, let's take the subway. And of course, the subway was closed from Shepherd West to St. Clair, and we were put on a bus, like a detour bus, and it took us 2 hours to get downtown. And it also reminds us why we stay out of that downtown core as much as we do. It was awful, but David's reaction seeing us in the crowd made it worth it. So we were happy to do that. And then on Sunday, luckily, I guess the Indy was in Markham, so we didn't have to go downtown at all. And it felt really nice driving home after that. Although I must say the Honda Indy at the Lakeshore was done better. But it is Markham's first year, and they've got 9 more years to perfect the Indy. It's L on the UK Country.
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0: Forbes is getting a new bar, Category 10, in Las Vegas, and is officially collecting hats so fans can donate their favorite ball cap along with its backstory and earn a spot on the larger-than-life hat wall. That is pretty cool. It will be displayed with hats of Luke Holmes's own collection as well. That would be pretty cool to go back to a bar and be like, hey, that's my hat up there. I don't know if I have any hats I'd want to give up. That's the only problem. I obviously have Jay's hats, but I have two that are my absolute favorite, and the one that I would give up probably doesn't have as much of a backstory. It's Elle on the UK Country. Coming up next, Tucker Wetmore and Cameron Whitcomb are on the way.
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3: It's slow going northbound on the 404 past the 407 to Major Mac. Again, slows through Bloomington Side Road. Slow going eastbound on the 407 through the 412. 47 to Uxbridge looks good. No problems on 12 past 7A out towards Brock. 7A to Port Perry looks good. No issues on Lake Ridge to Dagmar or Brock Road to Coppins Corners. And the York-Durham line moves at the limit. 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That's latest traffic. I'm Alexis Deary.
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1: Overnight tonight, we have a low of 14 with clear skies. Tomorrow, mainly sunny with a high of 27. Overnight, we have a low of 18 with a 60% chance of showers. And Wednesday, a high of 25 with a 60% chance of rain. Overnight, we cool down to a low of 12 with clear skies. Weather is brought to you by S&B Keswick Motors, serving Georgina since 1972 from the corner of Queensway and Glenwoods. Tell them Big Daddy sent you. And that's your K-Country weather. I'm Antonia Altavante.
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2: It's the usual volume. Northbound on the 404 slows past the 407 to Major Mac and again slows through Bloomington Side Road. Southbound on the 404 slows from Finch to the 401. So if you're going eastbound on the 407 through the 412, Highway 12 is in good shape, as is 48 out towards Georgina. Keep in mind we do have some construction on the High Street Bridge in Georgina, as well as construction on Lake Drive from Civic Center to South Drive in Jackson's Point. Absolute Comedy is Toronto's best comedy club, featuring hilarious live stand-up comedy every Tuesday to Sunday night. 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That's latest traffic. I'm Alexis Deary.
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0: some things you might have missed over the weekend. It sounds like Johnny Depp is really into the idea of being Captain Jack Sparrow again for the next Pirates of the Caribbean. And this will be their sixth movie. So that is in development if you were a big fan of Pirates of the Caribbean. Here's something I'm about to admit to you. I have not watched a single one of those movies. I just feel like it's such a commitment when there's five. The sequel to The Simpsons movie is actually happening, and the release date is September 3rd, 2027. The new Simpsons movie is what it's going to be called, and the original Simpsons movie made $536 million in 2007. How do you think it's going to do in 2027? I don't think it's going to do as well, and that's because this new generation doesn't know for The Simpsons. If you liked Yellowstone, there could be a Yellowstone spinoff with Matthew McConaughey, but it is far from production, he says. So hold your horses there, haha. And this was a weird one, one that I could have done without knowing. Cindy Crawford's daughter, Kaia Gerber, told the media this weekend that she was possessed as a child and actually had an exorcism performed. That is things I didn't need to know and actually frightened me. It's Elle on the Rodeo coming up. We've got K-Quiz on the way. Stay right here.
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3: It's collision-free on the major routes this afternoon. We do just have volume northbound on the 404 past the 407 to Major Mac. Again, slows through Bloomington Side Road. Southbound on the 404 slows from Finch to the 401. Usual volume eastbound of the 407 through the 412 out towards Highway 12. Highway 12's in good shape. No issues on 47 to Uxbridge or on the York-Durham line. Lake Ridge runs well to Dagmar. You'll find that Ravenshoe looks good out towards Eudora and no in-town problems in Keswick or Stouffville. This Saturday, August 22nd, the Collective Market is at the Breyers Resort in Sutton. 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Entry is free. That's latest traffic on Alexis Deary.
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0: it is time to play K-Quiz. And because today is Black Cat Appreciation Day, that's what your question's going to be based on. It's the rodeo with Belle. Can you name me this famous black cat and where they are from? Snowball 2. Is this cat from A, Sabrina the Teenage Witch, B, Hocus Pocus, or C, The Simpsons? If you know the answer, text me on the ICD insurance text line, 905-989-0937. And up for grabs this week, I've got another pair of passes to the CNE in Toronto, our final set of passes to give away. And here is your hint.
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0: I know it's only Monday, but I'm already trying to plan your weekend for you. And there's two things that I don't want you guys to miss. So if I tell you early enough, maybe you'll pencil it in. So the Collective Market is happening at Breyers Resort on Saturday, August 22nd from 11 a.m. till 3. 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There is no entry fee. So just head to the Breyers Resort from 11 a.m. till 3 and discover some local talent and do some local shopping. That sounds like a lot of fun. And another thing I want to remind you of is Camp Canada RV. We are going to be there on Saturday as well from 10 a.m. till 1. So make sure you stop by and say hello and grab yourself some swag. We will be doing a live remote from there. It's Elle on the Rodeo. I hope you guys have a wonderful night and meet me right back here tomorrow.
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2: Usual volume southbound on the 404 slows from Steeles to the 401, and northbound on the 404 slows through the 407 to Major Mac and again through Bloomington Side Road. Little bit of volume eastbound on the 407 through the 412. 48 looks good through Stouffville and Ballantrae, as well as on 47 out towards Uxbridge. And keep in mind that we do have some construction on Lake Drive from Civic Center to South Drive in Jackson's Point and on the High Street Bridge in Georgina. This summer, get outside and commute the fun way. 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That's the latest traffic. I'm Alexis Deary.
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1: Overnight tonight, we have a low of 14 with clear skies. Tomorrow, mainly sunny with a high of 27. Overnight, we have a low of 18 with a 60% chance of showers. And Wednesday, a high of 25 with a 60% chance of rain. Overnight, we cool down to a low of 12 with clear skies. 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Tell them Big Daddy sent you. And that's your K-Country weather. I'm Antonia Altavante.
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8: It's heavy going northbound on the 404 approaching the 407. A major Mac again slows through Bloomington Side Road. Southbound of the 404 slows through Mulock and again from Steeles to the 401. It's heavy going eastbound of the 407 through the 412 out towards Highway 12. Highway 12's in good shape. Things are moving at the limit on 47 to Uxbridge and 48 through to Ballantrae. York-Durham line runs well up to Ravenshoe. Ravenshoe to Eudora, trouble-free, and no issues on Lake Ridge out towards Dagmar. 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That's latest traffic. I'm Alexis Deary.
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0: 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Cottage Country Traffic.
1: It's heavy going northbound on the 404 approaching the 407. A major Mack again slows through Bloomington Side Road. Southbound of the 404 slows through Mulock and again from Steeles to the 401. It's heavy going eastbound of the 407 through the 412 out towards Highway 12. Highway 12's in good shape. Things are moving at the limit on 47 to Uxbridge and 48 through to Ballantrae. York-Durham line runs well up to Ravenshoe. Ravenshoe to Eudora, trouble-free, and no issues on Lake Ridge out towards Dagmar. 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That's latest traffic. I'm Alexis Deary.
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1: Cottage Country Traffic.
2: It's heavy going northbound on the 404 approaching the 407. A major Mac again slows through Bloomington Side Road. Southbound of the 404 slows through Mulock and again from Steeles to the 401. It's heavy going eastbound of the 407 through the 412 out towards Highway 12. Highway 12's in good shape. Things are moving at the limit on 47 to Uxbridge and 48 through to Ballantrae. York-Durham line runs well up to Ravenshoe. Ravenshoe to Eudora, trouble-free, and no issues on Lake Ridge out towards Dagmar. Looking for a little excitement? 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WildernessTours.com. That's latest traffic. I'm Alexis Deary.
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I saw the old man's face. Front page obituary. He was a millionaire. He left his fortune to some guy he barely knew. His kids were mad as hell.

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